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3: Fox News, I'm Tom Rigotti. The Trump administration is setting new sanctions against Iran and its economic partners as talks over reopening the Strait of Hormuz remain stalled. War Secretary Pete Hegseth warns the new sanctions don't rule out more strikes on Iran.
4: If Iran is foolish enough to overplay their hand or mess with the American military, we'll do what we need to do.
3: Iran says it will respond harshly and warns any country's support for the sanctions will be seen as an act of war. Tens of thousands of foreigners could soon lose business and tourism visas as part of an immigration crackdown by the Trump administration.
5: A State Department spokesman says the department is coordinating with Homeland Security to identify and revoke the non-immigrant visas of foreigners who came to the U.S. claiming to be short-term visitors, but then filed for asylum to stay permanently.
3: That's Fox's Jared Halperin. 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Fox News.

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3: Fox News, I'm Tom Rigotti. Thousands of people have been forced to evacuate their homes in Nevada after a fire broke out over the weekend, injuring at least 7 people and destroying over 20 homes. Truckee Meadows Fire Chief Richard Edwards.
4: The fire is a little over 15,000 acres right now, but I am happy to announce that right now the fire is at 27% containment.
3: Officials did confirm the fire was human-caused, but don't know if it was intentional. President Trump's effort to restrict mail-in voting is back on again for now.
5: The U.S. Supreme Court is letting an executive order on mail-in voting move forward without deciding at this point whether any implementation of the order would be legal. Instead, the court rules that an injunction should be lifted while the government appeals procedural rulings over states lacking standing to challenge the Trump order.
3: That's Fox's Lisa Brady. 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
4: Fox News, I'm Tom Rigotti. Thousands of people have been forced to evacuate their homes in Nevada after a fire broke out over the weekend, injuring at least 7 people and destroying over 20 homes. Truckee Meadows Fire Chief Richard Edwards.
5: The fire is a little over 15,000 acres right now, but I am happy to announce that right now the fire is at 27% containment.
4: Officials did confirm the fire was human caused, but don't know if it was intentional. President Trump's effort to restrict mail-in voting is back on again for now.
6: The U.S. Supreme Court is letting an executive order on mail-in voting move forward without deciding at this point whether any implementation of the order would be legal. Instead, the court rules that an injunction should be lifted while the government appeals procedural rulings over states lacking standing to challenge the Trump order.
4: That's Fox's Lisa Brady. 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
3: Fox News, I'm Ted Lindner. The Trump administration set new sanctions against Iran and its economic partners, calling it an economic D-Day. Talks over reopening the Strait of Hormuz remain stalled. War Secretary Pete Hegseth.
4: If Iran is foolish enough to overplay their hand or mess with the American military, we'll do what we need to do.
3: Iran says it'll respond harshly. In South Carolina, Republican Senate nominees Congressman Ralph Norman and Senator Darlene Graham inching closer to their runoff election Tuesday. Congressman Norman on Fox talking about what sets him apart from Darlene Graham.
5: I've got a solid record I'm running on. She's an unknown. And you really can't make the argument that just because she's kin to Lindsey that she should all of a sudden inherit a six-year job that there is no training on the job.
3: Following her brother, Senator Lindsey Graham's passing, Darlene stepped in to carry out the remainder of his term and has been endorsed by the president. 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

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The afterworld. A world of never-ending happiness. You can always see the sun. 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
3: Fox News, I'm Sue Guzman. The Trump administration announcing new sanctions against Iran and its economic partners as talks over reopening the Strait of Hormuz remain stalled. War Secretary Pete Hegseth warning that new sanctions don't rule out more strikes against Iran.
4: If Iran is foolish enough to overplay their hand or mess with the American military, we'll do what we need to do.
3: Iran vowing it'll respond harshly and warns any country's support for the sanctions will be seen as an act of war. Tens of thousands of foreigners could soon lose business and tourism visas as part of an immigration crackdown by the Trump administration.
5: The State Department spokesman says the department is coordinating with Homeland Security to identify and revoke the non-immigrant visas of foreigners who came to the U.S. claiming to be short-term visitors, but then filed for asylum to stay permanently.
3: Fox's Jared Halpern, America's listening to Fox News.

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The Colonial Center is holding auditions for Disney's Frozen, the Broadway musical, Monday, August 24th and Tuesday, August 25th at 6 p.m. Auditions will consist of a cold reading from the script, as well as vocal auditions for singing parts.

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3: Fox News, I'm Ted Lindner. Thousands of people have been forced to evacuate their homes in Nevada after a fire broke out over the weekend, injuring at least seven and destroying over 20 homes. Truckee Meadows Fire Chief Richard Edwards says
4: the fire is a little over 15,000 acres right now, but I am happy to announce that right now the fire is at 27% containment.
3: Officials did confirm the fire was human-caused, but don't know if it was intentional. The investigation continues. And the Trump administration setting new sanctions against Iran and its economic partners, calling it an economic D-Day, as talks over reopening the Strait of Hormuz remain stalled. War Secretary Pete Hegseth:
5: if Iran is foolish enough to overplay their hand or mess with the American military, we'll do what we need to do.
3: Iran saying that they will respond harshly to any new sanctions. 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
3: Fox News, I'm Sue Guzman. President Trump's effort to restrict mail-in voting is back on again for now.
4: The U.S. Supreme Court is letting an executive order on mail-in voting move forward without deciding at this point whether any implementation of the order would be legal. Instead, the court rules that an injunction should be lifted while the government appeals procedural rulings over states lacking standing to challenge the Trump order.
3: Fox's Lisa Brady. Thousands of people have been forced to evacuate their homes in Nevada after a fire broke out over the weekend, injuring at least seven people and destroying more than 20 homes. Truckee Meadows Fire Chief Richard Edwards.
5: The fire is a little over 15,000 acres right now, but I am happy to announce that right now the fire is at 27% containment.
3: Officials confirming the fire was human caused, but they do not know if it was intentional. 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
3: Fox News, I'm Ted Lindner. The Trump administration setting new sanctions against Iran and its economic partners, calling it an economic D-Day as talks over reopening the Strait of Hormuz remain stalled. War Secretary Pete Hegseth.
4: If Iran is foolish enough to overplay their hand or mess with the American military, we'll do what we need to do.
3: Iran says it'll respond harshly. South Carolina Republican Senate nominees Congressman Ralph Norman and Senator Darlene Graham inching closer to their runoff election Tuesday. Congressman Norman on Fox talking about what sets him apart from Darlene Graham.
5: I've got a solid record I'm running on. She's an unknown. And you really can't make the argument that just because she's kin to Lindsey that she should all of a sudden inherit a six-year job there is no training on the job for her.
3: Following her brother Senator Lindsey Graham's passing, Darlene stepped in to carry out the remainder of his term. 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
3: News. I'm Sue Guzman. Treasury Secretary Scott Bessent says countries that do business with Tehran are being put on notice and could face severe sanctions.
4: Our objective is to sever every economic lifeline that sustains this tyrannical regime.
3: Saying no country should expect to enjoy the rewards of our system while helping those who seek to destroy it. This announcement coming just days after President Trump promised what he called an economic D-Day for Iran. Tens of thousands of foreigners could soon lose business and tourism visas as part of an immigration crackdown by the Trump administration.
5: State Department spokesman says the department is coordinating with Homeland Security to identify and revoke the non-immigrant visas of foreigners who came to the U.S. claiming to be short-term visitors, but then filed for asylum to stay permanently.
3: Fox's Jared Halpern. 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
3: Fox News, I'm Ted Linder. Thousands of people have been forced to evacuate their homes in Nevada after a fire broke out over the weekend, injuring at least seven people and destroying over 20 homes. Truckee Meadows Fire Chief Richard Edwards.
4: The fire is a little over 15,000 acres right now, but I am happy to announce that right now the fire is at 27% containment.
3: Officials did confirm the fire was human caused, but don't know if it was intentional. The investigation continues. And the Trump administration setting new sanctions against Iran and its economic partners, calling it an economic D-Day as talks over reopening the Strait of Hormuz remain stalled. War Secretary Pete Hegseth saying on Monday,
5: if Iran is foolish enough to overplay their hand or mess with the American military, we'll do what we need to do.
3: Iran says it will respond harshly. 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
6: This is WRAL meteorologist Chris Michaels with the forecast for your Tuesday. Starting out feeling really comfortable this morning, a breath of fresh air. As we head into the afternoon, expect temperatures to make it into the middle 80s under a mostly sunny sky. Overnight temperatures fall into the low to mid 60s, then Wednesday a warmer day with any storms avoiding the area for the most part. 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
2: 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On August 19th, officers with the South Hill Police Department executed a search warrant in the 400 block of Mosley Lane in South Hill as part of an ongoing narcotics investigation. During the operation, members of the department's patrol division and detective bureau seized suspected narcotics and additional evidence believed to be connected to the distribution of Schedule 1 and 2 controlled substances. The South Hill Police Department extends its appreciation to Mecklenburg County Sheriff's Office and its tactical team for their assistance in the safe and successful execution of the search warrant. As a result of the investigation, an arrest warrant was issued for John Albert Bryant, 64, of South Hill, charging him with possession with intent to distribute Schedule 1 and 2 controlled substances. As of Monday, the subject is in custody. This is Nancy Martin, reporting your local news on the Lakes Media Network.
3: This is WRAL meteorologist Chris Michaels with the forecast for your Tuesday. Starting out feeling really comfortable this morning, a breath of fresh air. As we head into the afternoon, expect temperatures to make it into the middle 80s under a mostly sunny sky. Overnight temperatures fall into the low to mid 60s, then Wednesday a warmer day with any storms avoiding the area for the most part. Listen here every hour for WRAL forecasts, and when severe weather breaks out, we break in.

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3: Fox News, I'm Sue Guzman. Canada is expected to announce retaliatory tariffs against the U.S. today after relations deteriorated sharply Monday. The U.S. threatening 50% tariffs on Canadian goods such as cars, trucks, auto parts, and steel. Trial of the Massachusetts mom accused of killing her children nearing a conclusion, and yesterday the defense asked for a mistrial.
4: As prosecutors presented rebuttal witnesses, Lindsay Clancy's defense attorney Kevin Reddington objected to what he said was the Commonwealth discussing Catholicism.
5: I believe it was intentional misconduct.
4: Prosecutor Shannon Buckingham said her witness, Dr. Kirk Heilbrun, was getting at whether Clancy knew her actions were wrongful.
3: Judge did not declare a mistrial, and crews have started to contain a wildfire in the Sierra Nevada foothills that has destroyed more than 20 homes. America's listening to Fox News.
6: WRAL meteorologist Chris Michaels with the forecast for your Tuesday. Starting out feeling really comfortable this morning, a breath of fresh air. As we head into the afternoon, expect temperatures to make it into the middle 80s under a mostly sunny sky. Overnight temperatures fall into the low to mid 60s, then Wednesday a warmer day with any storms avoiding the area for the most part. Listen here every hour for WRAL forecasts. And when severe weather breaks out, we break in.
7: Thank you, Chris. We've got 64 degrees outside the studio here in South Hill, VA. It's sweet outside this morning, folks. Well, good morning to you, Rewinders. Thank you for listening in to the Most Music Morning Show here on Rewind 101.9. We are your home for South Hill's greatest hits. And I'm your host, Jimmy Martin, playing your favorite hits from the 70s, 80s, and 90s. Got some great ones coming up for you. As always, on this Tuesday morning, it's the 25th day of August. Today is National Banana Split Day. That sounds delicious. It's also National Park Service Founders Day, National Whiskey Sour Day, National Kiss and Makeup Day. Yes, indeed. Yes, should be every day. National Secondhand Wardrobe Day. Okay. All right, well, got great tunes coming up for you. Got Aerosmith and Cyndi Lauper coming up. Let's kick off this hour with Orchestral Maneuvers, In the Dark, on Rewind 1019. 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

0: Cyndi Lauper, time after time on Rewind 101.9, your home for South Hills' greatest hits. Hey, coming up this Saturday, the Southside Youth Development Corporation presents their Summer Youth Empowerment Extravaganza. It's going to be over at Centennial Park from 10 till 2. They'll have all kinds of fun things for kids to do. Lots of information, some educational information. Entertainment, too. The Family Footsteps group is going to be singing there. 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It's going to be a good time over at Centennial Park. That's this Saturday. 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

0: This is Nancy Martin with local news on Rewind 101.9. Despite significant rainfall, the Drought Monitoring Task Force recently continued the existing drought advisory statuses for Virginia. The recent rain has prevented drought conditions from worsening. However, drought continues in many parts of Virginia, especially in the Roanoke River Drought Evaluation Region. The 7-day forecast calls for near to above normal total levels of 2 to 5 inches in areas east of I-95. Precipitation amounts taper off moving west as central areas are expected to receive normal to above normal totals of 0.5 to 2 inches. The task force will meet again today to evaluate. There'll be a special meeting called in the town of Boyden on August 27th at 5:30 to discuss the county dig and IT security. The public is invited to attend. This is Nancy Martin reporting your local news on the Lakes Media Network.
1: This is WRAL meteorologist Chris Michaels with the forecast for your Tuesday. Starting out feeling really comfortable this morning, a breath of fresh air. As we head into the afternoon, expect temperatures to make it into the middle 80s under a mostly sunny sky. Overnight temperatures fall into the low to mid 60s, then Wednesday a warmer day with any storms avoiding the area for the most part. Listen here every hour for WRAL forecasts. And when severe weather breaks out, we break in.
2: Thank you, Chris. We've got 61 degrees outside the studio here in South Hill, VA. Feeling mighty good this morning. And folks, it is time for the birthday book. It's the birthday book on Rewind 101.9. 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Well, you know, it's one of my favorite times of the day. We get to look around the area and find out who all is celebrating their birthdays and anniversaries. So on this 25th day of August, over in Lawrenceville, Evan Linhart has a birthday. So does Brenda Tucker. Wilton Doyle Moody has a birthday. And Scott and Annabelle Hall celebrate their anniversary today. In Chase City, Warren Weston celebrates today. In the South Hill area, Casey Roberts has a birthday, so does Tyler Dix, Pat Edmonds, Peyton Smiley, Linda Slate, Michelle Tanner, and then Robert and Melissa Van Dyke celebrate their anniversary today. On my special calendar for today, Zuli Maldonado celebrates birthday today. Happy birthday, Miss Zuli. Also, Trevor Little celebrates today. Michelle Tanner celebrating. She shows up on this calendar, too. Pat Edmonds, he shows up on this calendar as well. John Chernowski celebrating a birthday today. Ronnie Jackson has a birthday. Scott Rogers, happy birthday, Scott. Tyler Dick shows up on this calendar as well. And my cousin Susan Clifford celebrating a birthday today. Tara and Jeffrey Ezel celebrate their anniversary today. Now, if you celebrate your birthday today, you share your special day with lots of other notable and notorious people. For instance, born on this day back in 1530, the first Tsar of Russia, Ivan the Fourth, also known as Ivan the Terrible, born on this day. Also, inventor of the electric train and co-founder of Lionel Train Company, Joshua Lionel Cowan, born on this day back in 1877. Actor Don DeFore, born in 1913. Conductor and composer Leonard Bernstein, born in 1918. Politician and former governor of Alabama, presidential candidate too, George Wallace, born in 1919. TV game show host Monty Hall, born in 1921. Actor and producer Sir Sean Connery, born in 1930. Talk show and game show host Regis Philbin, born on this day back in 1931. Singer with the OJ's, Walter Lee Williams, born in 1942. Guitarist and songwriter and did all kind of actor, Chaim Witz, best known as Gene Simmons from the rock band Kiss, born in 1949. Session keyboardist, worked with Peter Frampton, right much, Bob Mayo, born in 1951. Keyboardist for the Buggles, Yes, and Asia, Jeff Downs, born in 1952. Singer Declan Patrick McManus, best known as Elvis Costello, born on this day back in 1954. Film director Tim Burton, born in 1958. Country singer Billy Ray Cyrus, born in 1961. Guitarist with Def Leppard, also worked with Thin Lizzy, Whitesnake, and others. Vivian Campbell, born in 1962. Actor Blair Underwood, born in 1964. TV personality and chef Rachel Ray, born in 1968. Country singer Joe D. Messina, born in 1970. And interior designer and TV personality Bobby Burke, born on this day back in 1981. So happy birthday, happy anniversary to everybody celebrating today. Hope you have the best one you ever had. This has been the Birthday Book, brought to you by VCU Health Community Memorial Hospital, Monday through Friday, right here on Rewind 101.9.
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0: Asia, Heat of the Moment on Rewind 101.9, your home for South Hills greatest hits. That's on Jeff Downs' birthday. Hey, look, coming up today, it's the auditions for the Disney musical Frozen, going to be put on by the Colonial Center here in South Hill. Now, auditions will be today at 6 o'clock. They had them last night, too. And they'll have callbacks tomorrow at 6. The auditions consist of a cold reading from the script plus vocal auditions as well. Now, if you're auditioning for Elsa, you'll need to sing Let It Go. If you're auditioning for Anna, you'll need to sing For the First Time in Forever. And if you're auditioning for young Anna, you will need to sing Do You Want to Build a Snowman? Okay? Now, the show is going to be December 11th for a school matinee at 9:30 a.m. and 12:30 p.m. And then Saturdays, December 5th, 12th, and 13th. So be sure you got those dates open and available, okay? If you got questions, Michelle Harris is the director of this show. You can call over to the theater and after 8:30, and they can probably get you in touch with her, okay? There's also more information on the Colonial Center's Facebook page. 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Coming up, I've got Elvis Costello on his birthday and the OJs on Walter Lee Williams' birthday right here on Rewind 101.9 WKSK.
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3: Fox News, I'm CJ Papa. Closing arguments could happen today in the Lindsey Clancy trial. The Massachusetts mom accused of killing her three little children.
4: Dr. Kirk Heilbrun, a psychologist, will resume his testimony after yesterday saying that he believes Lindsey Clancy killed her three young children because she planned on killing herself and she wanted to spare them pain. At one point, he also brought up Clancy's Catholic faith, at which point the defense asked for a mistrial, but the judge said no.
3: Fox's Nate Foy outside the courthouse this morning in Plymouth. Two choices for Iran, that from Treasury Secretary Scott Bessent, lays out fresh economic sanctions. It's either complete global isolation or a chance at normalcy with an opportunity to rejoin the global economy. And a Republican Senate primary runoff in South Carolina. The polls open at 7 a.m. Eastern. 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
5: This is WRAL meteorologist Chris Michaels with the forecast for your Tuesday. Starting out feeling really comfortable this morning, a breath of fresh air. As we head into the afternoon, expect temperatures to make it into the middle 80s under a mostly sunny sky. Overnight temperatures fall into the low to mid 60s, then Wednesday a warmer day with any storms avoiding the area for the most part. Listen here every hour for WRAL forecasts. And when severe weather breaks out, we break in.
6: Thank you, Chris. We've got 63 degrees outside the studio here in South Hill. It's feeling good out there, folks. Good morning to you, Rewinders. 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We are your home for South Hill's greatest hits. And I'm your host, Jimmy Martin, playing your favorite hits from the 70s, 80s, and 90s. Got a great lineup for you as always on this Tuesday morning. It's the 25th day of August. Today is National Banana Split Day. Boy, that sounds good. It's also National Park Service Founders Day. It's National Whiskey Sour Day. National Kiss and Makeup Day. That should be every day. And National Secondhand Wardrobe Day. Okay. Got great tunes coming up for you this morning. Got UB40 and Tom Cochran coming up. 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

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It's 8:27 now. 63 degrees outside the studio in South Hill. 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

0: 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On August 19th, officers with the South Hill Police Department executed a search warrant in the 400 block of Mosley Lane in South Hill as part of an ongoing narcotics investigation. During the operation, members of the department's patrol division and detective bureau seized suspected narcotics and additional evidence believed to be connected to the distribution of Schedule 1 and 2 controlled substances. The South Hill Police Department extends its appreciation to Mecklenburg County Sheriff's Office and its tactical team for their assistance in the safe and successful execution of the search warrant. As a result of the investigation, an arrest warrant was issued for John Albert Bryant, 64, of South Hill, charging him with possession with intent to distribute Schedule 1 and 2 controlled substances. As of Monday, the subject is in custody. This is Nancy Martin reporting your local news on the Lakes Media Network.
1: This is WRAL meteorologist Chris Michaels with the forecast for your Tuesday. Starting out feeling really comfortable this morning, a breath of fresh air. As we head into the afternoon, expect temperatures to make it into the middle 80s under a mostly sunny sky. Overnight temperatures fall into the low to mid 60s, then Wednesday a warmer day with any storms avoiding the area for the most part. Listen here every hour for WRAL forecasts. And when severe weather breaks out, we break in.
2: Thank you, Chris. I misread the thermometer a while ago. I said it was 63. It's 66 degrees outside the studio here in South Hills. Feeling really good. So get out and enjoy, okay? Hey, folks, today is picture day over at Mecklenburg County High School. If your child didn't go prepared to get the picture taken, well, they've already started, so you might want to run out some clothes to them if case they haven't gotten to your kid yet, so they didn't go dressed appropriately, so yeah. And they've got PSAT signups going on up until October 13th. That's a Monday, the 13th. It's open to all 10th and 11th graders. The PSAT is to practice for the SAT. You can discover your strengths and open the door to scholarship opportunities. So keep that in mind, parents, for those kids, okay? Also, yesterday, there was reported that there was a helicopter that landed, a Life Flight helicopter landed there in the Mecklenburg County Middle School grounds complex. It was done to assist with an off-campus emergency nearby, and it was completely unrelated to anything to do with the school. There was no threat or safety concern for the student, staff, or school facilities. So if you heard anything about that, it was nothing to do with the school at all, okay? Except they were just granting permission for that chopper to land to help somebody else out, okay? That was the deal on that. Okay, now today we've got volleyball over at Lunenburg. The Phoenix varsity and JV girls volleyball teams will be going over to Lunenburg today to play. Tomorrow it's middle school golf, at Lunenburg Middle. And then on Thursday, middle school girls volleyball is traveling to Halifax. JV girls volleyball will be traveling to Central in Lunenburg. JV boys football is not. And JV girls varsity volleyball also traveling to Lunenburg. Season opener for the varsity boys football team, that will be Friday, traveling to Brunswick High School to take on the Brunswick Bulldogs, okay? Back to the music. Here's Dead or Alive. And you spin me around like a record, baby, here on Rewind.

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Hey, Mecklenburg County Sheriff's Office has put together this really cool meeting. It's called, it's the Hunter Landowner Meeting, and it's to provide a opportunity for hunters, private landowners, law enforcement, and other community stakeholders to positively collaborate with a local focus. It's going to be on Thursday, September the 3rd at 6:30 at the Mecklenburg County General District Court Building in Boyden. So come out if you have any interest in this meeting, if you're a hunter or a landowner, or just a concerned citizen. They'll enhance communication, build positive relationships, address concerns, and develop solutions with a local focus. Got any questions? You can contact the Sheriff's Office at 738-6171. All right, folks, time to rewind in time, find out what all happened on this day back in the day. So we're going to go back to 1609. It was on this day that Galileo demonstrates his first telescope to Venetian lawmakers. All right. In 1768, Captain James Cook departs from Plymouth, England on his first voyage on board the Endeavour, and he was bound for the Pacific Ocean. In 1875, Captain Matthew Webb makes the first observed and unassisted swim across the English Channel. It took him 21 hours and 45 minutes to complete the journey there. In 1910, Yellow Cab is founded.

0: 1967, Bobby Gentry started a four-week run at number one on the U.S. singles charts with Ode to Billy Joe. It generated 8 Grammy nominations, resulting in 3 wins for Bobby, and 1 win for the arranger Jimmy Haskell. Wow. 1968, Arthur Ashe becomes the first African-American to win the U.S. Singles Championship. 1970, Elton John made his U.S. live debut when he kicked off a 17-date tour at the Troubadour in L.A. In the audience that night were Don Henley, Quincy Jones, and Leon Russell. In 1991, Linux was born when Linus Torvalds sent off the email announcing his project to create a new operating system. Wow. And in 2006, Hyperion, the world's tallest living tree. It was a redwood standing 379.1 feet, was discovered by naturalist Chris Atkins and Michael Taylor in Redwood National and State Parks in California. And I just checked, and the tree has now grown to 381.3 feet. Not a whole lot in 20 years, right? And that's what happened on this day back in the day on Rewind in Time.
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3: Fox News, I'm Gianna Gelosi. A showdown in South Carolina. Republicans voting in a runoff between Darlene Graham and Congressman Ralph Norman to replace the late Senator Lindsey Graham elsewhere.
4: Another high-stakes U.S. Senate race, which is attracting enormous amounts of outside spending, is in Maine, where incumbent Republican Senator Susan Collins seeks a sixth term, and she will face Democratic challenger Troy Jackson.
3: It's Fox's Alex Hogan. The Trump administration announcing specifics of so-called economic D-Day against Iran.
5: Treasury Secretary Scott Bessent launched Operation Economic Outcast, warning of strong sanctions against nations doing business with Iran.
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5: Bessent says a process of level setting is underway to let countries know what is expected of them.
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7: This is WRAL meteorologist Chris Michaels with the forecast for your Tuesday. Starting out feeling really comfortable this morning, a breath of fresh air. As we head into the afternoon, expect temperatures to make it into the middle 80s under a mostly sunny sky. Overnight temperatures fall into the low to mid 60s, then Wednesday a warmer day with any storms avoiding the area for the most part. Listen here every hour for WRAL forecasts. And when severe weather breaks out, we break in.
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0: Good morning, Tradio fans and listeners, and welcome to Tradio on the Radio. It's your show to call in to buy, sell, trade, or give away right here on the air on Rewind 1019. I'm your host, Jimmy Martin, and I'll be taking your calls at 447-7128 in just a minute or two. Henderson Fruit and Produce is really busy this morning, so she couldn't talk to me just yet. So we're going to look over the reminders for the Tradio show, and then we'll start taking your calls, okay? So first of all, please, no advertising of firearms on the show. No mattresses or box springs either, please. Now, if you're a business or you offer some kind of service, well, that's a paid ad. Whether it's child care in your home or handyman services, maybe you do some kind of lawn care like tree trimming or grass mowing, plant planting, leaf raking, and such like that. Maybe you're a backyard mechanic or you custom make items, sit with the elderly, clean houses. 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If you have items to put on the show today, give me a ring and let's put you on the air. And we'll talk about your items you've got for sale, trade, or giveaway, or what you're looking for, okay? All right. So, the Hazelwood House is getting ready for a book and DVD sale coming up in September. But right now, they're looking for donations of books and DVDs. So, if you've got a stack of books or DVDs that you don't use, watch, read, whatever anymore, well, there's an opportunity for you to get rid of them and help somebody out, okay? So you can just drop them off over at the Hazelwood House, 1107 West Danville Street here in South Hill. And they'll be taking those, I guess, probably into September even. So just drop them off over there, and they will open up with their book and DVD sale in September every Tuesday and Thursday, except they will not do it on the 17th. It'll be from 10 till 3 each day. Now, if you got questions, you can call and talk to Tanya, 447-7661. That's the LCAA's main switchboard. Just ask for Tanya in Hazelwood House, and she'll talk to you about what they're doing, okay? Now, all the proceeds will benefit the participants there at the Adult Day Center by supporting their activities and resources and program needs, too. So, be a wonderful thing for you to do, to donate some books and DVDs to this DVD sale. And then you come back in September and buy them back, okay? Okay, cool. 447-7128. That's my number for Tradio on the Radio. You got some items to sell today. Call me and let's talk about your items that you're selling, you're giving away, or something you're looking for maybe, okay? 447-7128. All right, coming up tonight, it's the final night of auditions for the Disney musical Frozen. Okay, Broadway musical Frozen. Tonight, 6 p.m. at the Colonial Center. Okay, they're going to be doing callbacks tomorrow evening at 6 as well. Okay, the auditions will consist of a cold reading from the script and vocal auditions as well. I mean, it is a musical, so you're going to need to sing if you want to be in it. Okay, now, if you're auditioning for like a part like Elsa, you'll need to sing Let It Go or Anna. For the first time in forever, you need to be able to sing that song. Or if you're auditioning for Young Anna, you'll need to sing Do You Want to Build a Snowman? Okay. This is an award-winning, Academy Award-winning animated feature film, but it's been turned into a Broadway musical. It is a great show, full of magic, humor, and a stunning musical score, too. Frozen is a powerful tale of sisterhood, acceptance, and finding the real meaning of true love. Now, the show dates are Saturday, September 5th at 7 p.m., and then they're going to do a Friday, December 11th school matinee, actually a morning show and an afternoon show, one at 9:30 and one at 12:30. And then on the 12th, that's a Saturday evening, 7 p.m., and Sunday afternoon, December 13th at 2:30. So those are the show dates. So be sure you've got those dates available on your calendar to do the performance. And of course, you know, you've got lots of rehearsals in between then too. So but you're going to have to, you're really going to have to be there for those shows. Yes, indeed. So anyway, Michelle Harris is directing this show, and she's going to do a great job with that. So if you got questions, I know the Colonial Center has some information on their Facebook page under the events tab, Colonial Center for the Performing Arts. Go to their Facebook page and then click on the events tab. Lots more information there. And you could call over the theater, 262-4170, if you have questions. Okay. All right. And speaking of the Colonial Center, they got a couple other things coming up real soon too. They've got a show. This is an outside performance. It's called My Mama's Prayer Room. This is done by it's a gospel stage play written and produced and directed by Bernice Thompson Barner. And she's going to have special guest recording artist Reverend Philip E. Knight Sr. In concert that night. This is on Saturday, September 5th, there at the Colonial. Doors are going to open at 5, and the play begins at 6. And admission is free, okay? How about that? So you don't want to miss this. If you need more information, you can call Jeff at 774-0685. That's 774-0685. Okay. That sounds like a pretty good opportunity for you. Okay. All right, folks, where are you? 447-7128. That's my number for Tradio on the radio. Got some items to put on the show today. Ring me up and let me put you on, and let's talk about your items that you've got for sale, trade, or giveaway today. Hey, coming up this Saturday, the Southside Youth Development Corporation is holding their Summer Youth Empowerment Extravaganza over at Centennial Park. It's going to be from 10 until 2. All kinds of fun stuff to do. They'll have some entertainment. They'll have the Family Footsteps group singing. They'll have some food available. They'll have information, some educational opportunities, and some products as well. If you need more information about the Youth Empowerment Extravaganza, call or text 804-503-9758. Okay, cool, man. That's going to be fun. That's this Saturday. Back. Let's go to the phone. Good morning on Tradio.
1: Good morning.
0: Hey there. How are you?
1: Okay, nice good day.
0: Yes.
1: We're going to have around 80 bales of fresh hay on the wagon by 5 tonight. Anyone interested in purchasing it? It will be $8 a bale if we don't have to handle it anymore.
0: Okay, I got you.
1: The number is
0: 434-321-3049. And this is square bales?
1: Yes, it is. Okay. We're outside of Chase City.
0: Okay, all right. All right, my dear, thanks so much for calling, and you have a wonderful day, okay?
1: You too.
0: Thank you. Mm-hmm, bye-bye. Getting up some hay today. Have it ready on a trailer. Give her a call if you're interested at 321-3049. Giving you a good price, and so she doesn't have to move it again. if you're interested, 321-3049. She's over in the Chase City area. All right, let's see who this is. Good morning on Tradio. Good
2: morning. Yes, sir. How you doing this morning?
0: Fine, buddy. How are you?
2: I'm doing good.
0: Good.
2: I just want to put on, I still have that Pride Phoenix four-wheel mobility scooter for sale. 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
0: Okay.
2: If anybody's interested in either one, they can give me a call at 434-471-1523.
0: 1523. 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
2: You have a great day, buddy.
0: You too, bud. Thanks.
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0: Crystal, thank you so much, my dear. Hope you have a wonderful day, okay?
5: Thank you. You too.
0: Thank you. Bye-bye.
5: Bye-bye.
0: That's Crystal Dana Henderson Fruit and Produce, where she's got a warehouse full of other items. Go down there and check them out today. All right, let's see who we got here. Good morning. You're on Tradio.
6: Good morning, Jimmy. This is, I'm calling again about my reddish-brown lab that's been missing since Friday. He was seen at my neighbor's house about 9:30 Friday morning, and we haven't seen him or nobody else since.
0: That's Hayes Mill Road.
6: I don't know if someone picked him up between here and there or what, but
0: right.
6: He hasn't returned home yet.
0: Oh, okay.
6: He had his collar with his name and my phone number on the backside of his tag.
0: Okay.
6: And nobody's reached out to me, so I think somebody else decided they wanted him worse than I needed him.
0: Oh, goodness, that's not good.
6: We still got these disposable diapers here. They're size mediums. They're still in the box where we ordered them. And they're still in the package. They're in good shape. I just want to give them away to somebody that could use them.
0: Okay.
6: And they're size mediums.
0: Okay.
6: We use them for my mother-in-law, and, you know, we don't need them any longer. So somebody can have them if they could use them.
0: I got you.
6: And my phone number is 434-917-4438. Thank you.
0: 4438. You're off of Hayes Mill Road, is that right?
6: Yep, that's right.
0: All right, dear. Look, thanks. Hope we can find your dog for you, okay?
6: All right, thank you, Jimmy.
0: Thank you. Uh-huh.
6: Bye-bye.
0: Bye. I got a lost dog over in the Hayes Mill Road area. It's kind of a reddish-brown Labrador male. Got a collar on with their name and phone number on. If you find him, just give her a call, okay? Also, she's got some adult diapers. if they're size medium, there she'll give them to you if you need them. Give her a call, 917-4438, 917-4438. Okay, help her find that dog, please. Okay, all right. It's terrible losing a dog like that, and it's, you know, part of the family. You know what I mean? So, anyway, 447-7128. That's my number for Tradio. On the radio, got items to put on the show today. Give me a ring. Let me put you on, and we will talk about your items that you have for sale, trade, or giveaway today. Okay? All righty. Let's see who this is. Good morning. You're on Tradio.
7: Good morning. How you doing?
0: I am great. Hope you are too.
7: Good. I have a friend that has some items because she's having to move and everything must go. She's going to have got a sofa, just to name a few, a sofa, a sectional sofa, dining table, chairs, fabric, glassware, comforters, and much more. And it's Wednesday at 10 to 6. At 18917 Christiana Highway in Lawrenceville. And I can be reached at 434-637-1352.
0: 1352. All right.
7: Yes, sir.
0: 18917 okay. Christiana Highway.
7: Right.
0: Gotcha, dear. Okay. Thank you so much.
7: Thank you.
0: Good luck. Okay.
7: Bye-bye.
0: Thanks. Bye-bye. I got a moving sale going on tomorrow. It's at 18917 Christiana Highway over Lawrenceville Way. It's from 10 to 6. Okay, all kinds of stuff, some furniture and glassware and all kinds of other stuff. She's moving, got to get rid of some stuff. So 637-1352 if you have some questions or need some directions, okay? All right, 447-7128, that's my number for Tradio. On the radio, got some items to put on today. Give me a ring and let me put you on the air and we'll talk about your items you've got for sale, trade, or giveaway today. All right. 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Good morning. You're on Tradio.
8: Good morning. How are you? Good morning.
0: All righty. How are you doing today?
8: Pretty good.
0: Good. How can I help today?
8: I still have a deep freeze for sale.
0: Okay.
8: And I'm asking 200 for it.
0: Okay.
8: And my number's 434-225-0454.
0: 0454. All right. Thanks, dear. Appreciate you calling.
8: They can call me at any time.
0: Okay. All right. Great. Thanks.
8: Okay.
0: Got a chest type freezer for sale. Give a call to 225-0454. That's 225-0454. Good morning on Tradio.
9: Good morning, Jimmy.
0: Hey, dear. How you doing?
9: Good. I want to thank you. That golf cart has sold and
0: Yay.
9: Is gone on its way to a new home.
0: Yay. Somebody cruising
9: thank
0: around
9: you.
0: On it now. That's right.
9: Yes, indeed.
0: All
9: thank
0: right,
9: you
0: dear.
9: Very much.
0: Thank you, too. Bye-bye. All right. Got the golf cart sold. Yay. That's awesome. That's so awesome. Well, love to hear that. Love to hear that. Okay, let's see who we got here. Good morning on Tradio. Wait a minute. Maybe that. Okay, let's try. Good morning on Tradio.
10: Good morning. How you doing?
0: Hey, buddy. What's up, man?
10: Oh, no much. Look, I got a 2010 Mazda 3 car. 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
0: Okay.
10: For more information, you can call 434-265-2411.
0: 2411. Okay.
10: Thanks, sir.
0: It's four-cylinder?
10: Four-cylinder, yes, okay. Sir.
0: All right. Thanks, buddy. Appreciate you calling,
10: thanks,
0: man. Bye-bye. 2010 Mazda 3. It's a four-door model. Got the 6-speed manual transmission, four-cylinder engine. 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That's 265-2411 is that number to call. Okay, cool. 447-7128. That's my number to call for Tradio on the Radio. Got some items to sell today. Call me and let me put you on the air. And we'll talk about your items you've got for sale, trade, or giveaway today. Hey, look, Mecklenburg County Sheriff's Department has organized a hunter landowner meeting, okay? The purpose of this newly introduced meeting is to provide a productive opportunity for hunters, private landowners, law enforcement, and other community stakeholders to positively collaborate with a local focus. They want to keep the lines of communication open and effective. They want to strengthen mutual respect and understanding. They want to listen and share and work together to address issues, and they want to collaborate on practical solutions that will benefit our community and work together to develop solutions that benefit Mecklenburg County. Now, this is going to be happening at the Mecklenburg County General District Courthouse on Thursday, September the 3rd at 6:30. They invite you to come out if you've got an interest in hunting, or you've got private property, you do land management, or you just want to strengthen the relationship between hunters and landowners. Come on out and be part of the conversation. If you need more information, you can call the sheriff's office at 738-6171. That's 738-6171. Back to the phone. Good morning on Tradio.
11: Yes, hi, good morning.
0: Good morning, how are you?
11: I have an exercise bike. It's a ProForm. It works great, except for the electronic part is not working. Someone that knows something about it probably could fix it.
0: Okay.
11: And if they're interested, they can have it. It's heavy, it'll need somebody to pick it up and take it out.
0: Okay.
11: And if you're interested, call me at 447-8878.
0: 8878.
11: Uh-huh.
0: Say it's free?
11: Yes.
0: Yes. Okay, great. Let's see if we can get rid of it for
11: you.
0: Thanks, dear.
11: Okay.
0: Bye-bye.
11: Bye-bye.
0: I got a ProForm exercise bike. Everything works except the electronics, which, I mean, it could be a simple fix. I don't know. Give her a call. It's free, too. I mean, so, you know, you'll need to bring somebody to help you because it's heavy and big. Anyway, 447-8878. Okay. 447-7128 is my number for Tradio on the Radio. Got some items to sell today. Give me a ring and let me put you on, and we'll chat about your stuff you got for sale, trade, or giveaway today. Don't forget about Palmer Springs Volunteer Fire Department's Catfish and Shrimp Fest coming up on Friday, September the 4th. Oh, my goodness, I don't want to forget about that, because that's going to be some kind of good. 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You do have to pre-order, okay? So get your order in by September the 2nd, okay? You can call, got a bunch of numbers to call, okay? 689-2739, 689-2631, or 689-2661. Of course, all these are 434 area codes. And please be respectful and call before 9 o'clock p.m. Okay? Okay. Look, the firehouse located at 1697 Palmer Springs Road. That's right there at the corner of Palmer Springs Road, Rough Road, and Mineral Springs Road, where they all come together there right downtown Palm Springs. Okay. Again, get that order in by the 2nd so that you can come out and enjoy that delicious meal on Friday the 4th. That's the Fried Catfish and Shrimp Fest at Palm Springs Volunteer Fire Department. Okay. All righty. 447-7128. That's my number for Tradio on the radio. 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
0: 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Okay? All righty, folks, 447-7128. That's my number for Tradio on the radio. If you've got some things to sell today, something to give away, something you want to look for, find, you know, give me a ring and I'll put you on the air. Yeah, you get to talk about your items that you've got for sale, trade, or giveaway today, okay? All right. Hey, look, this is a really cool event. It's the end of the summer food truck rodeo and movie night. The Town of South Hill and South Hill Revitalization Committee are putting this on. It's going to be on Friday, September 11th, okay? From 5 until the movie is over, okay? The movie is going to start at dark, but they have the food trucks there starting about 5 o'clock. Now, during the movie time, you can get some free popcorn and drinks, too. That's all sponsored by the Revitalization Committee. So bring your lawn chair and your blankets or whatever, and it'll be there in the amphitheater, I believe, if I'm not badly mistaken. But anyway, it's going to be a fun time, some good food, a good movie. I don't know what movie they're showing. I do not have that on this sheet here, but anyway, come on out at Centennial Park. That's Friday, September 11th, beginning at 5, and then, like I say, they start showing the movie at dark, okay? So, great movie, they say. Great food, great memories, too. Yeah, so come on out. I'm sure it'll be the family-friendly kind of movie, so come on out, check it out. Again, that's September 11th, okay, in Centennial Park, yeah. All right, 447-7128, that's my number for Tradio on the radio. Got some items to sell, call me and tell me what you got. Tell me what you're looking for. It doesn't matter to me, just call me, 447-7128. All right. Hey, look, you know, Medicare can be really, really, really confusing. All the different options, all the Plan A, Part B, all that kind of mess. Well, you want to understand more about it? Well, the Lake Country Area Agency on Aging is going to be having an informational seminar, okay? That's coming up on September the 24th, okay, at 2 o'clock at the Clarksville Library, okay, at 914 Virginia Avenue, Clarksville. Now, you'll understand your Medicare options. 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Good morning on Tradio.
15: Good morning, sir.
0: Hey, buddy. How you doing?
15: Good, good. Still wanted to put the to look for a 2015 or up van to haul, transport people to back and forth to doctor visits and stuff like that.
0: Okay.
15: I don't think they call it a caravan. I think they call them minivans. I'm not sure, but they'll hold up to six people.
0: Okay.
15: So okay. That's what you're looking for. Don't matter what brand it is, as long as it's in good shape. 2015 up.
0: Okay. All right.
15: All righty.
0: What's that number, buddy?
15: 434-917-5475. Mm-hmm.
0: All right, buddy. Thank you for calling. Have a great day, man.
15: Thank you, too.
0: Sure
15: you
0: thing.
15: Too.
0: Bye-bye. He looking for a minivan. He wants to haul some people to help him out, medical transport kind of thing, something to hold six folks or so. Give him a call at 917-5475. That's 917-5475. Something newer than 2015, so no more than 10 or 11 years old. Okay. Somebody loud out there on the road. I can hear him in here. Oops, missed you. Call me back. 447-7128. That's my number for Tradio on the Radio. If you got some items to put on or you want to try to find something, give me a ring and we'll put you on the air. Okay. Wow. Still some residual noise from something. When the heck's that? All right. Okay, let's go back to Colonial Center. All right, they are going to be having this really awesome program coming up on September the 12th, okay? It's called An Evening with Steve, okay? It features Steve Hyman, and he's going to bring some of his friends to perform as well. Steve is well-known locally and regionally for his classic voice. And we were glad to have him on the stage for one night only showcase of his spectacular talent. And what a voice he has, man. Oh, my goodness, yeah. From gospel to R&B, Steve does it all. And Broadway show tunes, too. Man, he's just so awesome. And he, like I say, he's going to bring some guests with him, too, to perform as well. This is going to be an absolutely awesome show. Tickets are just $20. Kids 12 and under get in for just $15. So mark your calendar, September the 12th, 7 p.m., Colonial Center. Get your tickets at the box office, downtown South Hill. You can call them at 262-4170. You can get them at colonialcenterva.org as well. You do not want to miss this spectacular show at the Colonial. Steve Hyman in concert along with some of his friends. Okay, let's see who we got on the phone now. Good morning on Tradio.
16: Good morning, Jimmy. How are you?
0: Fine, buddy. How you doing, my friend?
16: Right. Hey, Jimmy, I still got that electric stove. That guy was going to give it to, never came and got it.
0: Huh.
16: Called me, so.
0: Well, that's a shame, man.
16: Have an electric stove. And I also have for sale a heat pump, inside unit and outside unit. It's not even a year old.
0: Wow.
16: When okay. The house was destroyed. So.
0: Okay.
16: It's a 2.5 ton.
0: Okay.
16: And it, like I said, it's inside out unit. And I don't know what I'm asking for it. I can just talk it over with somebody.
0: Okay. Okay.
16: And my number is 434-755-7298.
0: Did you ever get a hold of that guy that was looking for the stove?
16: Nope. Never called, never did anything. I called that number and left a message, and I got no response.
0: Huh. Okay. All right. Sorry about that, man. Well, he missed out on a good opportunity, didn't he?
16: Yeah.
0: All right. Thank you, buddy. Look, you take care, man. We'll see you.
16: All right.
0: Bye-bye. Mm-hmm. All right, he's got an electric stove he's willing to part with. Also, he's got a heat pump, got the air handler unit and the outside unit as well. It's a 2.5-ton unit. Give him a call. Talk to him about it. 755-7298. 755-7298 is that number to call. All right. Alrighty, 447-7128 is my number to call for Tradio on the Radio. If you have got items to put on the show to sell, trade, give away, maybe looking for something, give me a ring, 447-7128. Alright, one of them Tuesdays, I guess. Okay, alright, let's see here. Back out to you, class of 76 Parkview High School graduates. The class 76 planning on having a class reunion 50 years. Yes, October the 10th. It's going to be at the Dogwood. Now, we've sent out invitations to those that we had addresses on. If you are a member of that class and you have not gotten an invitation in the mail, you need to call me, and somebody else is on that reunion committee. And let us know. We want to invite you, okay? And if you happen to know of folks that are, you know, have moved away and maybe have lost contact with, some of their other classmates, you know, let us know. Help us out, okay? Call me after the show, the Tradio show, or you can contact Mary Harper Duggar or Elaine LaFoon Rowley or Gail Piercy Moody or Lacey Howerton, Jack Cantley, Yvonne Evans Dorch or Marlene Jiggets or Dick Griffin or Ricky Thomason. Any of us, we're all on that committee, and we are trying to find folks that have we can't find anymore. So if we want everybody to come that can come, so, but you got RSVP, and it's you gotta RSVP to let us know that you can come and make a payment and all that, because that's not going to allow us to have walk-in kind of folks, you know what I'm saying, because of the situation. So anyway, help us out if you can. All right, let's get back to the phone. Good morning on Tradio.
17: Yeah, how you doing?
0: All right, how are you, bud?
17: I got a Troy built electric start, self-propelled push mower. It's a 21-inch. And needs some TLC.
0: Uh-huh.
17: And asking $50 for it. It's probably about $400 or more.
0: Okay.
17: My number is 917-2819.
0: 2819. And you say self-propelled, right?
17: Yeah,
0: uh-huh. Self-propelled. Okay, very good. All right, buddy. Well, look, thanks for calling, man. Have a good day.
17: Okay, thank you.
0: Bye-bye.
17: Bye.
0: All right, got a Troy built electric start, self-propelled push mower, 21-inch cut. Says it needs a little TLC. Give him a call, 917-2819, 917-2819. All right. All right, 447-7128. That's my number for Tradio on the Radio. Got some items to sell. Call me. Got something to give away. Call me. Got something that you're looking for. Ring me up and we'll put you on. We'll talk about your items that you've got for sale, trade, or giveaway today. Okay, let's see. What else have I got in this stack of stuff over here? Oh, nope, that's done. All right. Mark your calendar. Okay, September 6th, Sunday before Labor Day. downtown Clarksville. You get to hear JB and the Get Down Browns and the Embers featuring Craig Willard at the Lake Life Live Summer Concert Series put on by the folks over there in Clarksville. Okay, it's going to be a great evening of beach music and dancing and carrying on. It's going to be a great party, man. It really is. Okay, gates will open at 4 o'clock. The bands will start up at 5. It's just $5 to get in. They'll have some food and beverage vendors there as well. So therefore, there's no outside food or beverages allowed. No pets either, please. It's an all-cash event, so don't expect to bring your credit or debit card and be able to do anything, because they're not going to accept any of that. They got to have some cash, okay? All right, so come on out and enjoy Lake Life Live Summer Concert Series over in Clarksville, September 6th. That's a Sunday.

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3: That's right. If they don't have it, you don't need it, because they got it all. 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You come in there, you rent, you pay the money, you take it home, you do what you need to do, you take it back, and that's it. You don't have to store it, maintain it, whatever. That's all. It's just simple. Goodbye. See Lori and Jan and Kevin and all the great crew down there at Rent Equip on West Danville Street here in South Hill for all the tools and equipment you need to rent. Okay, 447-7128, that's my number for Tradio on the Radio. Got some items to sell today. Give me a ring, let me put you on. We'll talk about your items that you've got for sale, trade, or giveaway today. Okay, all right, let me see here. Gotta be something else here. I thought I had. Oh yeah. Oh, here's yep. Here we go. Here we go. If you happen to miss JB and the Get Down Browns on September the 6th, well, guess what? They are going to be playing again over at the party at the Pavilion on September the 12th. Or if you just love, and I do love to hear JB and the Get Down Browns play and dance the night away, well, here's another opportunity for you. It's the party at the Pavilion on September the 12th, brought to you by Chase City Town Chamber of Commerce. Come on out and enjoy them again, September 12th. $5 to get in. Gates open at 6. Music starts at 7. They'll have a food truck. They'll have beverages available too. Live music, dancing. Going to be a fun time over at the Party at the Pavilion in Chase City. Part of there. It'll be the last one in their summer concert series, I do believe. They got something else coming up after that too. I think the Autumn Jubilee or something, and might be part of that. I'll have to check in on that. I'm not absolutely positive. Anyway, but I know they'll be playing September the 12th. JB and the Get Down Browns at the Party at the Pavilion. Popular band, because they're great, man. They're just absolutely awesome. Don't want to miss that. Okay, 447-7128, that's my number for Tradio on the Radio. Got some items to put on the show today. Give me a ring, let me put you on the air, talk about your items you've got for sale, trade, or giveaway today. All right, look, the historically black schools of Mecklenburg County need your help. For years, they've been making efforts to build a community center to preserve the history of the four historically black high schools that were here in Mecklenburg County, the Tyne Institute, Mecklenburg County Training School, West End High School, and East End High School. Now, they have purchased a piece of land in South Hill, and they are planning on building a facility worthy to honor these schools. So if you can help out, contact Mr. John Royster, 372-5682, or you can go to hbsmeckco.org and make a donation. And maybe you've got some ideas on some fundraising, because they're going to need a lot of money to build that building. I'm just saying. Or maybe you can throw in some labor. Or materials or something like that. Well, call them up and talk to them. See how you can help, okay? That's the Historically Black Schools of Mecklenburg County trying to build a building to house some artifacts from four black, historically black schools in Mecklenburg County, okay? All right. 447-7128. That's my number for 3

0: 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Now, Mike has firewood for sale, too. $70 a load, seasoned hardwood firewood. Need some green? 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Got a sawmill, too. He can saw that tree into lumber for you. 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Let's go to the phone. Good morning on Tradio.
1: Hey, Jimmy. How are you doing?
0: Fine, dear. How are you doing today?
1: I'm good. Are both your phones working?
0: Yeah. Yeah, the other one's ringing now.
1: Well, I didn't get an answer on that one.
0: Oh,
1: that's okay.
0: Sorry about that.
1: I just want to put on that I have those knives that I put on the air the other day for sale. It's a collection of new knives. They are, I got a bunch of inquiries about them, but they are not collectible. Hello?
0: Okay, no, I'm here. They're not collectible, okay. You say?
1: They're not collectible. They're made in China. I'm pretty sure they were purchased from QVC years ago.
0: Uh-huh.
1: They're new in the box, so they're good for a reseller.
0: I got you. Got a
1: not
0: flea
1: a
0: market.
1: Collector.
0: Right, got a flea market or something like
1: right.
0: that. Yeah, gotcha. Okay.
1: Exactly.
0: Okay.
1: And I'd like to sell them all as a lot. I can send pictures of the different styles that I have. I'm not going to say a number because everybody misunderstood how many I had.
0: Okay, all right, gotcha. Okay.
1: But I do have a lot of them.
0: Okay.
1: And so if somebody wants some more information, they can call or text me at 434-447-8619. I might not be able to get to the phone for a while, but if you text me, I'll be sure and text you back. If you leave me a message with your number, I'll be sure and call you back.
0: Okay, sound like a plan. All right. Thanks so much.
1: Mm-hmm.
0: Bye-bye.
1: Bye.
0: She has a lot of pocket knives. Okay. A lot meaning a group of pocket knives. She wants to sell all of them. They're all new. They're not collectible pocket knives there, but they're, you know, somebody that, you know, wants to put them in a store or whatever, or that you do flea market or whatever. Give her a call. Talk to her. 447-8619. 447-8619. Good morning on Tradio.
2: 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I hope everybody's having a blessed day. 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
0: okay.
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0: All right, buddy. Thank you for calling, man. Have a good one.
2: All righty, y'all have a blessed day.
0: Bye-bye. Cleaning out a warehouse, sounds like. 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They're at 655 Enley Street in Chase City. 655 Enley Street in Chase City. Now everybody wants to call. Now I've been morning, you're on Tradio.
3: Jimmy, how you doing?
0: 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What's up?
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0: Okay.
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3: Correct.
0: Got you, buddy. 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
3: Bye-bye.
0: Got a 2012 Ford Fusion. 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
4: 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My number is 434-865-5933.
0: All right, buddy. Thanks for calling, man. Have a good one here.
4: You too. Thanks.
0: Bye-bye. 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All right, I got 1 minute left. Let's see if they can get done in a minute. Good morning on radio.
5: Good morning. I'm going to be fast.
0: Okay.
5: My son has a 2003. I think it is either 2003 or 2005. I'm not sure. It's a white Dodge Ram pickup, 1500, short bed, four door. Runs good. He drives it to work every day. It's just too big for him. He wants something small.
0: Okay. The four door drive?
5: And he is asking $3,000 for it so he can find him a small truck.
0: Okay. Is it a two or four wheel drive?
5: It's a two wheel drive.
0: Okay. Okay.
5: Right. And like I said, it's a four door. Mm-hmm. Nobody rides in it but him.
0: Okay.
5: You know, a 16-year-old want a small truck.
0: I got you.
5: And right. They could call 434-480-5066.
0: 5066.
5: Serious callers only.
0: Okie dokie, dear. Thanks for calling. Have a good day.
5: You too.
0: Bye-bye. Got 2003 Dodge Ram 1500 Series pickup. It's a four-door pickup. 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Well, that's all the time I got for Tradio today. Appreciate all your calls. Appreciate you listening, too. I'll be back with you tomorrow morning at 7 with the Most Music Morning Show and 9:05 for Tradio. Don't forget, I put all these listings online at rewind1019.com. It takes me about an hour to get these posted, so bear with me while I do that, okay? See you tomorrow. Have a great day. Enjoy. It's going to be a nice day today. Low humidity. All right. Get out and enjoy. Bye-bye.

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4: Fox News, I'm Gianna Gelosi. A showdown in South Carolina. Republicans voting in a runoff between Darlene Graham and Congressman Ralph Norman to replace the late Senator Lindsey Graham. Elsewhere,
5: another high-stakes U.S. Senate race, which is attracting enormous amounts of outside spending, is in Maine, where incumbent Republican Senator Susan Collins seeks a sixth term, and she will face Democratic challenger Troy Jackson.
4: It's Fox's Alex Hogan. The Trump administration announcing specifics of so-called economic D-Day against Iran.
6: Treasury Secretary Scott Bessent launched Operation Economic Outcast, warning of strong sanctions against nations doing business with Iran.
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0: This is Nancy Martin with Local News on Rewind 101.9. Despite significant rainfall, the Drought Monitoring Task Force recently continued the existing drought advisory statuses for Virginia. The recent rain has prevented drought conditions from worsening. However, drought continues in many parts of Virginia, especially in the Roanoke River Drought Evaluation Region. The 7-day forecast calls for near to above normal total levels of 2 to 5 inches in areas east of I-95. Precipitation amounts taper off moving west as central areas are expected to receive normal to above normal totals of 0.5 to 2 inches. The task force will meet again today to evaluate. There'll be a special meeting called in the town of Boyden on August 27th at 5:30 to discuss the county dig and IT security. The public is invited to attend. This is Nancy Martin reporting your local news on the Lakes Media Network.
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10: This is WRAL meteorologist Chris Michaels with the forecast for your Tuesday. Starting out feeling really comfortable this morning, a breath of fresh air. As we head into the afternoon, expect temperatures to make it into the middle 80s under a mostly sunny sky. Overnight temperatures fall into the low to mid 60s, then Wednesday a warmer day with any storms avoiding the area for the most part. Listen here every hour for WRAL forecasts. And when severe weather breaks out, we break in.
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3: News. I'm Therese Crowley. Showdown with Canada unveiling new U.S. tariff retaliation after getting hit with 50% levies on cars and trucks. President Trump posting someone should get these clowns in line. Treasury Secretary Bessing questions PM Mark Carney.
4: Is he trying to benefit himself, the Liberal Party, or the Canadian people? Because they were offered a very good job.
3: And President Trump trolling. He's considering renaming Lake Ontario Lake America. The president also posting Iran is not paying their military while at the same time killing protesters at epic levels as the U.S. launches the final economic squeeze. Second Lady Usha Vance answers Fox, will Vice President Vance run for president?
5: I know everyone is always curious about this, and my way of thinking about it is we just take things one step at a time. Right now, that step is he's really focused on the midterms.
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2: This is WREL meteorologist Amy Wilmoth with the forecast for this afternoon. Should be beautiful out there. Lots of sunshine, lower humidity. High temperatures are in the upper 80s today. Mostly clear and comfortable again overnight. Tonight, lows will fall into the mid-60s. We'll have mostly sunny to partly cloudy skies on Wednesday with high temperatures in the upper 80s. Listen here every hour for WREL forecasts. And when severe weather breaks out, we break in.
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3: Fox News, I'm CJ Papa. President Trump changed the name from the Gulf of Mexico to the Gulf of America during his first day in office in 2025, and now
4: President Trump announcing on social media the U.S. is giving serious consideration to renaming Lake Ontario Lake America as the trade war with Canada intensifies.
3: Fox's Lillian Wu, are there issues in the Wolverine State for Democratic Senate candidate Abdul El Sayed?
5: Michigan is a key state for Democrats. They need to hold it if they hope to flip the Senate. But there's now concern that extreme views like those of El Sayed could scare mainstream voters who Democrats are trying to court.
3: That's Fox's Chad Pergram. A federal judge rejects Ghislaine Maxwell's bid to toss her conviction and prison sentence for aiding Jeffrey Epstein's sexual abuse of teen girls. America's listening to Fox News.

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0: This is Nancy Martin with local news on Rewind 1019. On August 19th, officers with the South Hill Police Department executed a search warrant in the 400 block of Mosley Lane in South Hill as part of an ongoing narcotics investigation. During the operation, members of the department's patrol division and detective bureau seized suspected narcotics and additional evidence believed to be connected to the distribution of Schedule 1 and 2 controlled substances. The South Hill Police Department extends its appreciation to Mecklenburg County Sheriff's Office and its tactical team for their assistance in the safe and successful execution of the search warrant. As a result of the investigation, an arrest warrant was issued for John Albert Bryant, 64, of South Hill, charging him with possession with intent to distribute Schedule 1 and 2 controlled substances. As of Monday, the subject is in custody. This is Nancy Martin, reporting your local news on the Lakes Media Network.
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10: This is WREL meteorologist Amy Wilmoth with the forecast for this afternoon. Should be beautiful out there. Lots of sunshine, lower humidity. High temperatures are in the upper 80s today. Mostly clear and comfortable again overnight tonight. Lows will fall into the mid-60s. We'll have mostly sunny to partly cloudy skies on Wednesday with high temperatures in the upper 80s. Listen here every hour for WREL forecasts. And when severe weather breaks out, we break in.
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3: News. I'm Therese Crowley. Canada to impose retaliatory tariffs on more than 700 U.S. goods, including steel and appliances. Prime Minister Mark Carney claims Canada couldn't accept the U.S. trade deal due to demands it roll back French language requirements. President Trump posting, "I would never interfere with Canadians speaking French." Michigan Rep. Lisa McLean tells Fox the real issue.
4: Since the 1990s, the Canadians have tariffed our farmers and dairy products at 250%.
3: The president with a Supreme Court win on his executive order restricting mail-in voting, with the State Department reportedly preparing to announce it's revoking the visas of 200,000 foreign nationals who came as short-term visitors but then filed for permanent asylum. 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
5: This is WREL meteorologist Amy Wilmoth with the forecast for this afternoon. Should be beautiful out there. Lots of sunshine, lower humidity. High temperatures are in the upper 80s today. Mostly clear and comfortable again overnight tonight. Lows will fall into the mid-60s. We'll have mostly sunny to partly cloudy skies on Wednesday with high temperatures in the upper 80s. Listen here every hour for WREL forecasts. And when severe weather breaks out, we break in.
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3: Fox News, I'm Gianna Gelosi. Canada announcing retaliatory tariffs as high as 50% on hundreds of American products. Doug Ford, the premier of Ontario, Canada, on Fox Business.
4: We're under unprovoked attack by President Trump. I always say, Canadians, myself, we love the American people. We love the U.S. And it's unfortunate that President Trump has taken this avenue.
3: And this comes after the Trump administration imposed 50% tariffs on Canadian goods following the collapse of trade talks. A federal judge rejecting a bid by longtime Jeffrey Epstein associate Ghislaine Maxwell to throw out her conviction.
5: Maxwell cited, quote, substantial new evidence as the reason. But the judge said in a written ruling that her claim was demonstrably meritless and, quote, falls very far from the mark.
3: Fox's Tanya J. Powers, Maxwell serving a 20-year prison sentence. 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

0: This is Nancy Martin with local news on Rewind 101.9. Despite significant rainfall, the Drought Monitoring Task Force recently continued the existing drought advisory statuses for Virginia. The recent rain has prevented drought conditions from worsening. However, drought continues in many parts of Virginia, especially in the Roanoke River Drought Evaluation Region. The 7-day forecast calls for near to above normal total levels of 2 to 5 inches in areas east of I-95. Precipitation amounts taper off moving west as central areas are expected to receive normal to above normal totals of 0.5 to 2 inches. The task force will meet again today to evaluate. There'll be a special meeting called in the town of Boyden on August 27th at 5:30 to discuss the county dig and IT security. The public is invited to attend. This is Nancy Martin reporting your local news on the Lakes Media Network.
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6: This is WREL meteorologist Amy Wilmoth with the forecast for this afternoon. Should be beautiful out there. Lots of sunshine, lower humidity. High temperatures are in the upper 80s today. Mostly clear and comfortable again overnight tonight. Lows will fall into the mid-60s. We'll have mostly sunny to partly cloudy skies on Wednesday with high temperatures in the upper 80s. Listen here every hour for WREL forecasts. And when severe weather breaks out, we break it.
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9: This is WRAL meteorologist Kat Campbell with the forecast for tonight. Skies are mostly clear as low temperatures dip into the low 60s. It's our last comfy night for a while, so enjoy it while you can. We're back in the mid-80s Wednesday. It's partly cloudy and a stray pop-up storm can't be ruled out. Scattered storms return Thursday into the start of the weekend. Listen here every hour for WRAL forecasts, and when severe weather breaks out, we break in.
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3: This is a Fox News alert. I'm John Saucier. We just got an announcement on Instagram from the nephew of Dolly Parton, a man named Brian Seaver, where he says,
4: Dolly has lived in the light and is in the arms of Jesus, surely met by Carl, her parents, and countless others who have watched her and longed for her to meet them in the heavens.
3: Yes, actress, country music icon, philanthropist Dolly Parton has passed away at the age of 80. According to the statement released by Seaver, says that she died peacefully today in Nashville. Again, she was 80 years old. We'll have much more as we continue to learn more about Dolly. Canada's putting in new retaliatory tariffs against the United States. Ontario Premier Doug Ford on Fox Business.
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0: This is Nancy Martin with local news on Rewind 101.9. On August 19th, officers with the South Hill Police Department executed a search warrant in the 400 block of Mosley Lane in South Hill as part of an ongoing narcotics investigation. During the operation, members of the department's patrol division and detective bureau seized suspected narcotics and additional evidence believed to be connected to the distribution of Schedule 1 and 2 controlled substances. The South Hill Police Department extends its appreciation to Mecklenburg County Sheriff's Office and its tactical team for their assistance in the safe and successful execution of the search warrant. As a result of the investigation, an arrest warrant was issued for John Albert Bryant, 64, of South Hill, charging him with possession with intent to distribute Schedule 1 and 2 controlled substances. As of Monday, the subject is in custody. This is Nancy Martin, reporting your local news on the Lakes Media Network.
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6: This is WRAL meteorologist Kat Campbell with the forecast for tonight. Skies are mostly clear as low temperatures dip into the low 60s. It's our last comfy night for a while, so enjoy it while you can. We're back in the mid-80s Wednesday. It's partly cloudy and a stray pop-up storm can't be ruled out. Scattered storms return Thursday into the start of the weekend. Listen here every hour for WRAL forecasts. And when severe weather breaks out, we break in.
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3: This is a Fox News alert. I'm John Saucier. We just got an announcement on Instagram from the nephew of Dolly Parton, a man named Brian Seaver, where he says,
4: Dolly has lived in the light and is in the arms of Jesus, surely met by Carl, her parents, and countless others who have watched her and longed for her to meet them in the heavens.
3: Yes, actress, country music icon, philanthropist Dolly Parton has passed away at the age of 80. According to the statement released by Seaver, says that she died peacefully today in Nashville. Again, she was 80 years old. We'll have much more as we continue to learn more about Dolly. Canada's putting in new retaliatory tariffs against the United States. Ontario Premier Doug Ford on Fox Business.
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0: This is Nancy Martin with local news on Rewind 101.9. Despite significant rainfall, the Drought Monitoring Task Force recently continued the existing drought advisory statuses for Virginia. The recent rain has prevented drought conditions from worsening. However, drought continues in many parts of Virginia, especially in the Roanoke River Drought Evaluation Region. The 7-day forecast calls for near to above normal total levels of 2 to 5 inches in areas east of I-95. Precipitation amounts taper off moving west as central areas are expected to receive normal to above normal totals of 0.5 to 2 inches. The task force will meet again today to evaluate. There'll be a special meeting called in the town of Boyden on August 27th at 5:30 to discuss the county dig and IT security. The public is invited to attend. This is Nancy Martin reporting your local news on the Lakes Media Network.
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7: This is WRAL meteorologist Scott Campbell with the forecast for tonight. Skies are mostly clear as low temperatures dip into the low 60s. It's our last comfy night for a while, so enjoy it while you can. We're back in the mid-80s Wednesday. It's partly cloudy and a stray pop-up storm can't be ruled out. Scattered storms return Thursday into the start of the weekend. Listen here every hour for WRAL forecasts, and when severe weather breaks out, we break in.
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3: This is a Fox News alert. I'm John Saucier. Country singer Dolly Parton has passed away today at the age of 80. In a video posted on social media, the late singer's nephew and head of security, Brian Seaver, mourns his aunt's death.
4: Dolly has lived in the light and is in the arms of Jesus, surely met by Carl, her parents, and countless others who have watched her and longed for her to meet them in the heavens.
3: Dolly Parton had been struggling with health issues lately, forcing her to cancel her residency in Las Vegas earlier this year. Country singer Lee Greenwood telling Fox that Dolly was more than just an iconic singer and actress.
5: It was no doubt when you met Dolly Parton, you realized how wonderful she was as a human being.
3: Well, President Trump ordering flags be flown at half staff starting tonight for a week in honor of the late singer. Dolly Parton was 80 years old.
6: Darling,
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0: This is Nancy Martin with local news on Rewind 101.9. On August 19th, officers with the South Hill Police Department executed a search warrant in the 400 block of Mosley Lane in South Hill as part of an ongoing narcotics investigation. During the operation, members of the department's patrol division and detective bureau seized suspected narcotics and additional evidence believed to be connected to the distribution of Schedule 1 and 2 controlled substances. The South Hill Police Department extends its appreciation to Mecklenburg County Sheriff's Office and its tactical team for their assistance in the safe and successful execution of the search warrant. As a result of the investigation, an arrest warrant was issued for John Albert Bryant, 64, of South Hill, charging him with possession with intent to distribute Schedule 1 and 2 controlled substances. As of Monday, the subject is in custody. This is Nancy Martin reporting your local news on the Lakes Media Network.
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3: This is WRAL meteorologist Kat Campbell with a forecast for tonight. Skies are mostly clear as low temperatures dip into the low 60s. It's our last comfy night for a while, so enjoy it while you can. We're back in the mid-80s Wednesday. It's partly cloudy and a stray pop-up storm can't be ruled out. Scattered storms return Thursday into the start of the weekend. Listen here every hour for WRAL forecasts, and when severe weather breaks out, we break in.
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3: This is a Fox News alert. I'm Tom Rigotti. Country music legend Dolly Parton has died. The multi-Grammy winner and actress, known for her flashy style and later her humanitarian work, spent decades in the public eye. Fox's Tanja J. Powers has more on Dolly's life.
4: Born the fourth of 12 children in 1946, Parton was a pioneer for women in country music. Her biggest hits include 9 to 5, Jolene, Here You Come Again, and I Will Always Love You. She was inducted into the Country Music and Rock and Roll Halls of Fame, won multiple Grammys, was awarded the National Medal of Arts, and received the Recording Academy's Lifetime Achievement Award.
3: Parton had been struggling with her health, which forced her to cancel her residency in Las Vegas. She was 80 years old. This has been a Fox News Alert. I'm Tom Rigotti.

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